Tulsa Hillsboro, across from number 5 River Street, checking outside fire. 3 Tulsa Hillsboro, across the street from number 5 River Street, outside fire. 206.

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Delta 1 Franklin Square Condos, 15 Wyman Street, Unit 64, chest pain, Delta level. 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

0: 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Looks like we have an evacuation. I'll be out investigating.
1: Anacross C1, you're on scene. 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

0: Lieutenant Cook Rescue in Bosqueam, County Home, 325 Daniel Webster Highway, Route 2104. Difficulty breathing, Charlie level. Lieutenant Cook Rescue in Bosqueam, the County Home, 325 Daniel Webster Highway, Room 2104. Difficulty breathing, Charlie level. 2202.
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1: Can you start us a ticket? Assist the PD at 2 Chester Turnpike.
0: 2 Chester Turnpike assisting the PD, you got it.

0: periodic beep, probably going off about every 10 seconds. And it would be loud enough for somebody to hear walking by, but without the reset key, which we don't have, I won't have that till Tuesday. But just an FYI in case you get called on.
1: Okay. And unless I get the actual alarm again, you're all set with me just kind of ignoring that, correct? The beep.
0: Yeah, I don't think much is going to happen. It's not much there to burn, and it's wide open.
1: All right, sounds good. 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

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Allergic reaction to meds, Charlie level. Engine 7, Avionville 7. 16, Centerwood Drive. Allergic reaction to medications, Charlie level. Lantern Lane to Pinewood Trail. 2244.

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1: Yep, going off again. I did have any contacts for you.
0: Hold on one.

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0: Okay, yeah, I'll give a call. Hold on.

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1: Right. No luck on any contact.
2: Okay. Got a restore again?
1: I did, yep.
2: We just blew out the only detector that we believe was attached to the complex that stuck him out, so keep our fingers crossed.
1: Alright, sounds good.

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1: Portable 7 will place you under control. We'll hold it to 7 all is going to return.

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1: 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All is going to return. Command will be terminated. I'll be clear.
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Plainville 1. The end of the driveway of 221 North Main Street. Unknown medical. Unconscious, unknown of breathing. Storm Conquer Tower 1, Ambulance 1, at the end of the driveway of 221 North Main Street. Unknown medical, unconscious, unknown of breathing, Delta level. 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

0: 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I'm answering.
1: You put a Hennessy unit in, there's an issue with the dry system. None of the contacts either will answer the phone, and the one person did answer the phone doesn't know what to do about it. So we're going to leave the system in trouble.
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0: 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Horse Corner Road, Connemara Drive, 626.
1: Fire alarm, Chichester Ambulance 1 responding.
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So on Concord NGMO and Ford, 300 Pleasant Street at the Burgess, room 112, for fault ahead injury, Bravo 11, 733.

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0: 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Go ahead.
1: Gonna be on scene. 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Hope after demand. Demand will be set on Alpha Delta Corner. Going to two.
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To the Pittsfield ambulance, 75 Levin Road, for back pain, Charlie Level. Daisy Drive, Marigold Loop, 938.

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0: 7 Rock Forest Drive. False a head injury, Bravo level. For the hooks and ambulance, 7 Rock Forest Drive. For a false a head injury, Bravo level. Prescott Heights Road to the end, 955.
1: Ocean Engine 2, ambulance 3 responding.

out in ambulance, 73 Riverview Lane, meet PDA. Check up from a canine bite. Fill out in ambulance, meet the PD, 73 Riverview Lane, meet the PD. Check up from a dog bite. Pine Ridge Road to the dead end, loud ambulance, when you're responding, 1025.

Hopkinton Ambulance, 256 Gage Hill Road, difficulty breathing, pulse level. To the Hopkinton Ambulance, 256 Gage Hill Road, difficulty breathing, delta level. Putney Hill Road to the dead end. Hopkinton Ambulance, when you're responding, 1028.

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0: 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Pembroke C1's on scene. Nothing obvious from three sides. You'll have Pembroke Command.
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0: 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Engine 2 on scene.

firearm to the Pentecost ambulance in Boston, the county home, 325 Daniel Webster Highway, 4 South, room 4307. False head injury, Charlie level. To the Pentecost ambulance in Boston, the county home, 325 Daniel Webster Highway, 4 South, room 4307. For false head injury, Charlie level, 1059.

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That's for Webster. 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South Road to Province Road, 1109.

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0: 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Go ahead. Pull right down in the driveway. There's a loop driveway down in here, so you won't be jammed up.
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Still on Concord Engine 5, Ambulance 1, 30 Pines Car Wash, 204 Fisherville Road, Meade, PD for a fall. 1158.

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Fox, 1 for Concord, engine ambulance 5, tower 1, I-93 southbound, near mile marker 42 for motor vehicle accident. Fox, 1 for Concord, engine ambulance 5, tower 1, I-93 southbound, mile marker 42 for motor vehicle accident. Channel 2 on arrival, 1327.

on the Hooks at Fire. Londonderry Turnpike at Hooks are road for a motor vehicle accident. That's for Hooks at Fire. Londonderry Turnpike at Hooks are road for a motor vehicle accident. Channel 6 on arrival, 1329.

0: down on the side of the road. Be established, Hooksett commence.
1: Hooksett, company is on the scene. Two vehicles, moderate damage. You check.

Charlie, engine 5. Go ahead. We're going to stage S17. Just let us know if you need us down there. That's Steve.

0: Roxy Command. Roxy Command, go ahead. Under control, two patients, preparing one for transport, one refusal. We do have the cell phone line that hooks the road closed at this time.
1: Give me under control, southbound lane is closed. 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
0: Fire light for concrete on 5. 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
2: On 5, two vehicles. 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We'll be checking.
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Nail house road to the dead end 13.

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0: 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We're at the hooks for training. We'll be on delay.
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0: Having closed that incident for Utility 6 with a sign off again.
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I'm Concord Engineering, 017. Emerald Reserve, 23 Triangle Park Drive, apartment 337. Not alert, weakness, delta level. So I'm Concord Engineering, 017. Emerald Reserve, 23 Triangle Park Drive, unit 337. Weakness, unable to walk, not alert, delta level, 1506.

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1: We just got a call from the alarm company reporting an activation.
0: Okay, copy. We'll check it out. The sprinkler system's been shut off, and we've turned the property back over to the property rep, and all Pembroke units will be clear after I investigate this another alarm.
1: Okay, sprinkler system has been shut down. Property rep is on scene. You're investigating the second.

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1: Hamburg, C2.
0: There's no alarm at this location anymore, so I'm not sure what that was. 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The panel's going to remain in trouble, and property rep has the information. They're going to call Hampshire Fire Protection.
1: 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We'll put all Pembroke units clear and in service.

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on the hill for IMO, meet the PD. Camp Wadico, 11 Bobcat Boulevard, at the Yellow Building for a psych probe. To the Hillsborough Ambulance, meet the PD. Camp Wadico, 11 Bobcat Boulevard, at the Yellow Building for a psych problem. 1654.

Stillarm, Concord Engine Ambulance 5, the Tool Falls Boat Launch, 198 Tool Falls Road, in a blue Chrysler. Subject feeling faint, ETOH issues, Charlie level. The Stillarm, Concord Engine Ambulance 5, the Tool Falls Boat Launch, 198 Tool Falls Road, located in a blue Chrysler. Subject feeling faint, ETOH issues, Charlie level. 1656.

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Still on Concord Engine 4, 101 Pleasant Street, Laundren Hall. 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
0: When the radio box came in and said previously reported alarm still active, yesterday it looks like they had it remaining in trouble and that tech was supposed to be called.
1: Yeah, received. I'm familiar. Thanks. If you can get hold of campus security and have them meet us over there.
0: We'll give them a call.

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1: North for the ambulance one.
0: Northwood Ambulance 1, Forestry 2, onto Rochester Road at the power line. Assist PD with the search.

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0: And do you need a toner all set?
1: No, you can hit the tone.

fire alarm to Northwood. Ambulance 1, Forestry 2 responding. Rochester Road in the area is a power line. Assist PD with the search. That's for Northwood. Ambulance 1, Forestry 2 en route to assist PD. The power lines on Rochester Road for a search. 1709.

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0: We're clearing. No one showed. Same issue as before. Detector outside room 342. System is remaining in an alarm.
1: Detector outside of the room 342. System remaining in alarm.
0: Fire alarm, ambulance 4 is in.
1: Ambulance 4 is in.

0: on it. I'm one.
1: Hello, an ambulance, one.
0: 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We're in service.
1: Hello, an ambulance, one in service.

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1: FYI, I just heard back from campus police. Nobody's on duty for the maintenance till tomorrow, so it's probably going to stay that way for the night, just FYI.
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The Storm, Concord Engineer on 7, 10 Royal Gardens, Apartment 12, Richesting, Charlie Level, 1744.

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0: 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Nothing obvious. We'll be checking going to 2.
1: 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You do have an activation. Nothing obvious. Concord Company, Shamsu.

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0: I'm talking to Animal 7th in refusal. On our way to Hazen.
1: 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Animal 7, I'll keep you in service. Animal 1's almost there.
2: 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Does not to be on fire.
1: Ambulance 1, you're on scene. 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

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Antifreeze issue. 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

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Chest pain, possible heat exposure, Delta level. To the FM ambulance, 10 D Street. Chest pain, possible heat exposure, Delta level. B Street to A Street, 1842.

firearms in the Hillsborough ambulance. 544 Coolidge Road, meet the PD, ETOH issue. To the Hillsborough ambulance, meet the PD, 544 Coolidge Road, for an ETOH issue. 1902.

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1: Over ambulance 2 answering.
0: From your police, they want you to head to the police station and just wait. She's being placed in custody right now, and then she'll be brought to the PD so you can evaluate her, but they haven't gone en route yet, so it will be a little while.
1: Received. We will meet them at the PD.

Storm, Concord Tower and Ambulance 1, 1 Beacon Street, for fallout, known injury, Delta level. Storm, Concord Tower and Ambulance 1, 1 Beacon Street, for fall, unknown injury, Delta level. North State, Crosby Street, 1921.

Concord Engineer, Moon 4. The I-93 southbound exit 12 on-ramp in a Honda Accord for chest pain. This is SOARM Concord Engineer, Moon 4. The I-93 southbound exit 12 on-ramp in a Honda Accord for chest pain. 1930.

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0: We're in the area. We're checking. We got nothing on the on-ramp for 93 South. You got any more information?
1: That's where Rapid SOS put them. We couldn't get anything out of the collar. There was a lot of noise coming from the collar.
0: Alright, engine 4, we're going to circle back around and check the other way, northbound. Sounds good.
1: And 901 did lose the collar. They disconnected with them.

0: 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Looks like that might be the vehicle. We have them pinged on rapid SOS.
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0: 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We're on 89.
1: Okay, you're on 89 US patient contact,

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